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1: Our forecast is calling for sun today. We'll see a high around 15 tonight, a few clouds, a low 2 with patchy frost. And tomorrow expect cloudy sky with a high 16.
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1: 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Well, breakfast is the most important meal of the day, and there are a few breakfasts going on throughout the community this morning. You're invited out to the community breakfast at the Community Hall in Centerville this morning. That one going until 10 o'clock. They're also putting on Lions Club breakfast for you today at the Colebrook location and the Wolfville location. So lots of options when it comes to fueling up before you head out for your Saturday errands.
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1: Only need me when it's sundown. 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
2: 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I'm on my way to the Hants County Exhibition. 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

0: 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It's being challenged by Ariana Grande and Ella Langley. So tune into that. 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
1: Our forecast is calling for sun today. We'll see a high around 15 tonight, a few clouds, a low 2 with patchy frost. And tomorrow expect cloudy sky with a high 16.
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0: Magic 94.9, it's Rihanna with Where Have You Been? 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They're going to have the union president for the Acadia Student Union on hand, where you can spin to win the wheel for a chance to win some market money, market swag, and other great prizes as well. So come check that all out. Browse all of the great vendors, artisans, and crafters on hand today at the Wolfville Farmers Market. 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

0: Magic 94.9, Teddy Swims. That one's called Lose Control. Thanks for tuning in. Erin here with you. And if you happen to miss Furry Friday yesterday with Bill here on Magic 94.9, you missed out on a sweetheart looking for a forever home. But it's not too late. 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
1: Our forecast is calling for sun today. We'll see a high around 15 tonight, a few clouds, a low 2 with patchy frost. And tomorrow expect cloudy sky with a high 16.
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I wish she'd let me be, but her destiny's got us so intertwined. Back in 2011, I decided

0: Magic 94.9 with Katy Perry. That's Teenage Dream. Well, the Stuff a Tent food drive is underway in Berwick at Town Hall this morning. That's going until lunchtime. It's being put on by the Berwick Girl Guides. You're invited to bring non-perishable food donations to help them stuff their tent. And they actually have a fun little competition underway as well for organizations, teams, and corporate challenges. The most items dropped off by a corporation or team will win a box each of mint and classic sandwich Girl Guides cookies. So there you go. Some incentive to help out and do your part with the Stuff a Tent food drive at Town Hall in Berwick.
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0: Magic 94.9, Loud Luxury, and Uh-Oh. Thanks for tuning in. I'm Erin Sullivan. Hope you're having a great weekend so far. 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

0: Magic 94.9, Sean Desmond, Night Like This. It is weekend number one of the Hance County Exhibition in Windsor, and always a crowd favorite is that Midway, getting open here very shortly at 12 o'clock. I know my son looking forward to riding the rides with his friends later on today, but some of the other great events that you can take in with the family include the Draft Horse Showcase coming up at 4 o'clock this afternoon. They're also going to have the Ram Rodeo Open Barrels. Great music all day long on the Jameson stage. And then tonight, great dance, Harvest Dance, featuring Tide and Timber. $10 for cover for that from 9 until midnight. Of course, the vendor market set up all weekend long as well. And the modified truck and tractor pull, that's underway as we speak. Just some of the great events that you can check out on weekend number one on Saturday today at the Hance County Exhibition. You can find a full detail of all of the events taking place this weekend and next at HanceCountyX.com. 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
1: Our forecast is calling for sun today. We'll see a high around 15 tonight, a few clouds, a low 2 with patchy frost. And tomorrow expect cloudy sky with a high 16.
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Magic 94.9, we play everything Shaboozy and a bar song. Have you had the opportunity to enjoy some fresh valley corn this summer? 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From now until 3 o'clock, the Kentville Lions Club putting on their community social at the Lions Club.

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0: 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The Valley Drive-In in Cambridge back for another great weekend under the stars. 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It has been held over for another week due to popularity. 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
1: Our forecast is calling for sun today. We'll see a high around 15 tonight, a few clouds, a low 2 with patchy frost. And tomorrow expect cloudy sky with a high 16.
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0: Magic 94.9, Olivia Dean with Man I Need. Well, you are invited out to Wolfville tomorrow, getting underway at the Lions Club at 9:30 for the Terry Fox Run. 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Routes are east along the Harvest Moon Trail to Grand Pre, or west on the sidewalks to Greenwich. Dogs are permitted to come as well, as long as they are on leash. You can sign up online as well. It's run.terryfox.ca/Wolfville.
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0: Magic 94.9, it's the weekend. Take my breath. Hans County Exhibition is back for another incredible year. It is weekend number one, and you are invited out for tons of fun today. Everything is well underway. Midway just opened around lunchtime as well, so you know the kids are going to be wanting to hit that up. It's always a crowd favorite. But some of the cool events that you can check out today include the Draft Horse Showcase coming up at 4 o'clock, the Ram Rodeo Tour with open barrels. That's just one of the great events, and entertainment all day long and into the evening. 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

0: 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Will Tame Impala's Dracula hang on to the number one position for a second week in a row? It is being challenged by Ariana Grande and Ella Langley. 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
5: Our forecast is calling for sun today. We'll see a high around 15 tonight, a few clouds, a low 2 with patchy frost. And tomorrow expect cloudy sky with a high 16.
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0: And she sings about her favorite actress, the Academy Award-winning Elizabeth Taylor, with her seven marriages. Very unpredictable. Okay, Taylor Swift down to number 39 on the countdown. At New York Fashion Week, fans thought that Taylor brought her white Samoyed dog, the new one. Wendy is the name of the dog now. How'd you like Fashion Week, Wendy? We'll take that as a yes. That was not Taylor Swift's dog. It was one that was hired, and they brought this dog in to be on the runway and fake like it was Tay's dog. It wasn't. Okay, this is Rick Dees, all the hits right here in one place. And next on the countdown to number one, it slipped out by accident. It's a secret like this that can cost a movie $50 million. What is it? All on Dees Sleaze. Coming up, heading for number one.
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0: Steve Lacy on the countdown to number one. Oh, yeah, from the Spider-Man soundtrack. Up on to number 36 this week. And actor Tom Holland got loose lips for blurting out secret details from Spider-Man and Avengers movies. Now we have Steve Lacy. He's being accused of letting out top secrets on a character the Marvel Universe was keeping tightly under wraps. Somehow he slipped up and said, did you know they're going to whatever? That can cost a movie, well, they estimate $50 million because they haven't developed the character yet. And Steve is saying, I'm sorry, I'm in the soundtrack. Maybe I was just very excited. We're excited about the Countdown Challenge every week. How about this? An Amazon shopping spree. Rick D's offering it to you. Here's the question this week. Can you move your lips and mouth this fast? Really give me 30, make it 30, really give me 30, really give me 35, I make it 40, really give me 40, really give me 45, I make... Right, there you go. That's the auctioneer. And which number one hit included a live auctioneer? Which number one hit, can you name it? Was it Bruno Mars' Risk It All? Is it The Big Goodbye from AJR? Or is it I Ain't Worried, One Republic? Once again, a live auctioneer, Bruno Mars' Risk It All, The Big Goodbye from AJR, or I Ain't Worried, One Republic. Those are your choices, and just click Rick. Let me have your answer. Get this Amazon shopping spree and go about your business. The business we have is getting you to number one. And that's where we're heading right now. More D.E. Sleaze coming up. You won't believe some of these artists this week. How about Lady Gaga? Did you hear about this? You will. Stay here as every hit gets bigger.
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2: And back to the hits. Number 35, that's where we are, Rick Dees. And there's a great story behind this one. The Jonas Brothers, Nick, Kevin, and Joe at number 35. Listen to

Tame Impala, Loser, up at number 28. Let's keep it nonstop, Rigney's. And talk about a winner. She went away and she came back and is the most mature artist on the countdown.

0: Harry Styles, the only guy who can sell out Madison Square Garden for 30 straight nights, an entire month, sold out in New York City. Number 27 with American Girls. Rick Dees, your hit music-loving friend with the biggest 25 hits coming up. And coming up next, she grabbed a pair of scissors and cut her own hair 20 minutes before going on stage. The disaster that followed, we've been following it, and it's coming up. We're on the way to number one. Can you feel it? Rick Dees. All right, Annapolis Valley. Your friend Rick Dees on Magic 94.9. Counting down to number one.
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Look, here it is. Another huge hit. Sing along and drum on the steering wheel with your fingers. The weekly top 40. Macklemore joins Windsor. Maniac.

0: Be Her. Up on this week, number 25 for Ella. And have you seen the new photos of Ella Langley? We have these here. Without her dark hair and bangs now, she has more of a light brown look. No more bangs. There's a part down the middle, and she looks different. But people are saying, we like the new Ella. See what you think. We have the photos posted at Rick.com. R-I-C-K.com. She's the one we talked about who, before going on stage, she had 20 minutes and she cut her own hair. And here's the photo.
1: Oh, that's horrible.
0: Well, you know what? She learned her lesson. She's not a professional hairstylist, but she is the amazing Ella Langley. But wait a minute, there's more. You got to love it. It's D's Sleaze. Well, we've been following up on Billie Eilish this week. She says, I love acting. So she just wrapped up on principal filming in Toronto. It's called The Bell Jar, and Billie is a leading lady. They say she did a great job. It's a 1950s story about an inspiring writer who lands a summer internship, but then it gets complicated. Billie's in it. Once again, The Bell Jar, and Billie's hair does not look like Billie Eilish at all. Check it out. Billie Eilish coming to a screen near you in Bell Jar soon. And in the middle of D's Sleaze, every hit gets bigger, heading for the biggest hit of the week.
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0: 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Counting down
1: the hits. All the way to number one.
2: And closing in on the top 20 hits of the week, up at number 24, it is Rick Dees and Homewrecker. That's the name of it. It's Somber.

0: I hear the same.
1: Pink Panthers stateside with Zara Larsson, just down three this week, number 22. One away from the top 20 at number 21. Feel the fingers on the acoustic guitar. The voice. You can't miss it. Stella Lefty. Up two more this week to number 21. It's called Boston. On a

0: worse than me.
1: Well, she's moving up. We predicted it. Stella Lefty up two more this week. Number 21, Boston for Stella. Top 20 hits coming up next. By the way, a guy who could make one-of-a-kind Grammy history. Only one artist on the countdown to number one could make Grammy history. What is it? Let's find out together. Top 20 next.
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8: Hey. On the way to the biggest hit of the week. Number one.
1: And let's do the top 20. Rick D's the number 20, Olivia Dean. Couple of minutes.

0: Malcolm Todd going up one more this week, number 17 with Earrings. And by the way, nominations come out next month for the Grammy Awards, and Malcolm Todd could make Grammy history. He needs his sister's help, though, and here's what it is. He and his sister, Audrey Hobert, both have a good chance of Best New Artist. That would be a brother versus a sister, first time ever. This could be a first-time Grammy thing because siblings have been in competition before, like the Jonas Brothers and Billie Eilish and her brother, but they work together. These are two who don't work together but could be in competition. We'll follow it. Good luck, Malcolm Todd and Audrey Hobert. And Rick Dees right here. Biggest 15 hits coming up, and they're huge.
1: Rick Dees.
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0: There she is, her second visit to the countdown this week, Zara Larsson. Midnight Sun, up one, number 15 for Zara. She's been getting a lot of response because she's going after the lower-priced concert ticket, and everybody's saying, way to go, Zara. Now prove it, because they buy a Zara Larsson ticket. It's usually from a ticket scalper, and the prices are just through the roof. So she's saying, we got to figure this out, maybe have some type of law. Good luck. Hasn't happened yet. And something else has leaked out this week in the world of entertainment. It's D's sleeve. Well, here we go. We talked about Taylor Swift's dog, and now we know the name of the dog, Wendy. What's up, Wendy? Now, this becomes the new status symbol. Used to be those wonderful Dalmatians from the movie 101 Dalmatians. Then there was the yellow lab, don't you love labs, from Marley and Me. And Lady Gaga and her French bulldogs. Now, it's a white Samoyed puppy named Wendy. And a lookalike of this dog actually showed up in New York Fashion Week. It's not Taylor's, but we thought it was. In the meantime, Taylor Swift and her husband go out jogging. This is a jogging dog. It loves to run along with you. We'll be seeing tons of photos. But now it's not a black lab. It's not a golden retriever. It's not the others. It's not the French bulldogs. It's Taylor's white Samo, which is the abbreviated name. Right here, a dog. And by the way, this dog, we understand, loves bacon. Makes it to the middle of D's sleeves. Stay here, heading for the biggest hit of the week.
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0: Oh, it's so easy to fall in love. 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And Rick D's up to number 13. Olivia Rodrigo, Stupid Song.
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0: Are you coming in or what?
1: 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Sabrina Carpenter, one away from the top 10. It's D's and the hits. Ed Sheeran, repeat.

0: ready.
1: Y'all ready?
0: And it went all the way to number one. Now it's a countdown bonus track.
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0: Oh, we had a nice run at number one on the countdown. Bruno Mars, just down three this week. Risk It All, number four on the countdown. Bruno says, you know, the fans are out there like a sea of people with their mobile devices. They're recording video. He says, I used to try to stop it. Now I encourage it. Go ahead. But just don't have a shaky hand when you're recording me dancing, okay? Bruno Mars says it's no risk when you pull out your mobile device at my show. You gotta pay for it, though. Have you seen the ticket prices? Okay, top three hits on the way. And is there a new number one? Yes. Get ready.
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0: Oh, yeah. Turn it up.
1: And up at number three on the countdown, biggest three hits of the week, it is Rigney's Ella Langley at number three, Jews in Texas.

0: Oh, she hit it big and just never turned back. Selena Gomez, Lose You to Love Me, multiple weeks in number one. And yes, there is a new number one hit this week. Somebody pushed Bruno Mars out of the top spot. Who has that power? Let's find out. Number one next. Heading to number one, Rick D's in the weekly top 40, brought to you by Video World and New Minus, right here on Magic 94.9.
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0: All right, here we go. Number one on the countdown. It is Rick Dees. What happens to a personality when they get so huge that they're recognized in airports and different places, stores, whatever, supermarkets? Well, sometimes they embrace fans. Other times they've just had it. And this guy says, I've just had it. Tame Impala says, no longer will I sign autographs. No longer will I stop for signatures. No longer will I have photos with fans. Airports, hotels, they're off limits. These autograph hounds and collectors are selling me. I make no money, they do. And they're not really fans, they're business people. Duh. And Tame Impala, of course, they call themselves a psychedelic group out of Perth, Australia. It's Kevin Parker on vocals, guitar, synthesizer. Dominic Semper on guitar and synthesizer. Jay Watson, Cam Avery, bass, like you wouldn't believe. Julianne Barbagallo, drums, vocals. James Ireland. They are Tame Impala, and it's only going to get worse in airports, Kevin Parker. They know who you are now. All over the world, number one, Tame Impala, Dracula.

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